Alex on Power for your Nothing But 90s Weekend. And do you know what debuted in February 1996? I want to be the very best. Pokemon, of course, the first Pokemon game coming out on Game Boy, 27th of Feb, 1996. Well, it's been busy since then. There are 1,025 Pokemon now, over 122 games, including all the spin-offs, and the TV show has more than 1,300 episodes. Absolutely insane, right? I remember when it was just the original 150. That was in that first game, those first few seasons. With the, I've gone back and watched some of the 90s episodes of Pokemon. Maybe better left in your memory. Better left in your memory. Very good, but maybe aimed at the kids more than going back and watching it as an adult. They're a little bit stale sometimes, but still a lot of fun. And this song. Okay.

0: always gets me nice and nostalgic. Something coming up soon, though, that they don't seem to have in the Pokemon world, Natural Selection. Their song, Do Anything, part of our 90s weekend, coming up in the next 15 minutes here on Power. I heard you want
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1: Top of 15 today. We're looking at a partly cloudy one later on, even though we've got clear skies right now. Tomorrow, a top of 15, partly cloudy as well. And don't Maccas walk, Maccas run to the new cheesy quarter pounder. It's our nothing but 90s weekend here on Power. Do you remember what Maccas sounded like in the 90s?
2: I'll have a Big Mac quarter pounder filled with fish McFeast as well, a junior burger, ranches, burger, chicken with nuggets, 6 and 9 with 4 delicious sauces, add some golden french fries, small nuts of and drinking oranges, plus coke to make the diet coke, a fat spicy kind of shakes, a chocolate strawberry and vanilla coffee tea, hot apple pie and cookies.
1: 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A little bit of nostalgia there. 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

0: Alex here on Power for your Nothing But 90s Weekend. And there were some classic 90s dads out there. Maybe yours was a bit more like Homer Simpson.
1: Anywho, the key to fathering is don't overthink. 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
0: 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And all you got to do is go head-to-head with an opponent guessing the famous dad. 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
13: Hi there, Alana McIntyre here with the latest. Almost 2,500 people are missing, including 41 Australians, as crews search through thick mud and debris following the flooding disaster in Nepal. One Australian woman has called her relieved parents, telling them she's now on her way to Kathmandu by foot. Assistant Foreign Minister Matt Thistlewaite has told Seven consular staff are in the capital.
14: It's absolutely harrowing. That footage is completely terrifying. And our thoughts and our prayers are obviously with those that are missing and their families. We're still hopeful that we can relocate those missing Australians and indeed other foreign nationals.
13: At least 570 people have been confirmed dead and bodies have been washing up in India. A teenage boy has died after being struck by a car on a highway southwest of Brisbane. The 17-year-old was hit on the Cunningham Highway last night just after 6 o'clock. Detectives are appealing for help following the death of a man on Sydney's northern beaches. 54-year-old Brett Whittaker was found deceased in Manly back in June. Initially, his death was not being treated as suspicious. Dolly Parton's loved ones have been seen at her graveside in Nashville. It comes as the Tennessee governor announces plans to name Nashville International Airport after the star.
4: D2E Gym, from Delacombe to Wendouree. You're never too far from a D2E.
13: After 442 games with the club, Scott Pendlebury is leaving Collingwood. He'll be heading to the Gold Coast Suns in 2027. His four-year deal will see him play two more seasons and then he'll coach for two. The Western Bulldogs have survived the AFL's first ever wildcards final, defeating Collingwood by 3 points. Tim Membry missing a potential game winner after the siren at the G. Collingwood coach Craig McRae says he doesn't have to carry that weight though.
2: Without the big mark and big goal, what, a minute before or whatever it was, a couple of minutes, it was a really seesaw game. And then even beyond that, like the year he's had to support our young forward line and be a pillar.
13: And Carlton and the Demons are up tonight.
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0: Top of 15 today, a partly cloudy one, although you wouldn't believe it looking at that blue sky. Tomorrow, top of 15, partly cloudy as well. Monday, we've got some morning fog, but then a sunny afternoon hitting 18 degrees. Right now, though, in central Ballarat, we're just about to hit 10.
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0: 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It is your nothing but 90s weekend. All those 90s hits you know and love. Play it all weekend. Some Backstreet Boys coming your way just before 11:30. And you know what's one thing I miss about the 90s? Electronic devices being see-through. You know, your Tamagotchi, you could buy a version where you could see the insides. You could do it with, you know, little TVs. You could do it with phones, you know, your landlines. Even your iron. You could get a version of your iron that had that sort of see-through plastic and you can see the insides. And I think the iPhone should do that. I think, like, you know, Samsung or Apple, someone should release one of these new cool phones. Like, you know, the normal sort of phones we have now, but with a see-through plastic case. I want to see what the insides of my iPhone look like. Well, you might not be able to see through your iPhone yet until that trend comes back, but you can use it to download the free iHeart app and listen or watch Double A Chattery now right there. Amanda Keller and forensic psychologist, one of her best mates, Anita McGregor, sit down and talk about everything. That's right now, Double A Chattery on the free iHeart app. See nothing but 90s weekend on Power. All right, we need a name for this Father's Day competition where people guess famous dads.
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1: Top of 15 today, partly cloudy, although I don't believe that with the blue skies we've got at the moment. Tomorrow we're looking partly cloudy as well with a top of 15. And don't Macca's walk, Macca's run to the new cheesy quarter pounder. 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
3: 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We're also building a new Melton station. As we bring the pieces together, there will be train disruptions on sections of the Ballarat, Ararat and Maryborough lines from the 12th to the 31st of August. Avoid delays and check before you travel at bigbuild.vic.gov.au. 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

0: FM for your nothing but 90s weekend. I've got a bit of a 90s trivia question for you. What do you get when you mix the high-pitched scream of a baby elephant, the growl of a lion, the snarls and roars of a tiger, and the bellowing of a crocodile and an alligator? I'll tell you what you get. You get this. That is how they made the iconic roar of the T-Rex in Jurassic Park. They also used the sound of a whale blowhole for the breathing. Very interesting. When it came out in 1993, it was the highest grossing film of all time. Now it doesn't even make it into the top 50. That's how much more money movies are making now. And of course, you've got things like inflation. But yes, it overcame E.T. to become the highest grossing film of all time until the release of Titanic in 1997. It's your nothing but 90s weekend here on Power. We've got Entrance and Gonna Ride Your Wild coming up soon.
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9: Hi there, Alana McIntyre here with the latest. Almost 2,000 people are missing, including 41 Australians, as crews search through thick mud and debris following the catastrophic flooding in Nepal. News 24 meteorologist Rob Sharp has told Weekend Newsday rescue crews and communities will be dealing with difficult terrain as they search for victims and as they deal with the shock of the event as well.
10: The modelling that I've seen estimates that the speed that the water was travelling downhill averaged 150 kilometres per hour. So it really would have just come out of nowhere for these communities. There was no time to evacuate in advance.
9: At least 570 people have been confirmed dead. Detectives are appealing for help following the death of a man on Sydney's northern beaches earlier this year. Brett Whittaker was found deceased in Manly back in June. Major rail lines in Queensland are going to be shut over the school holidays. The Beenleigh and Gold Coast lines are going to be shut until October 11. Victoria's Premier has confirmed plans to build a statue of former Premier Dan Andrews have been scrapped, and a busker in Sydney has shared footage of a stranger threatening to punch him. Nick Pollock was performing for crowds when he was interrupted in Sydney's CBD.
11: You're going to punch me? Are you kidding me? Okay, this is all recorded. Okay, go for it, and then you can go to prison.
9: And Dolly Parton's loved ones have been seen gathering at her Nashville burial site.
1: D2E Gym, from Dallacombe to Wenderee. You're never too far from a D2E.
9: Scott Pendlebury is heading to the Suns. The Pies legend has signed a four-year deal with the Gold Coast club, which will see him play two seasons and then coach for another two. The Western Bulldogs have survived the AFL's first ever wildcards final. They defeated Collingwood by 3 points at the G. Coach Craig McRae says he feels for Tim Membry, who missed a shot after the siren.
12: I just said to him, don't carry it. It's hard not to. I can't imagine what that would be like, but he doesn't need to carry the weight of that. That's not all his.
9: And tonight, Carlton and the Demons go head-to-head.
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0: Top of 15 today, and it's supposed to be partly cloudy, but those blue skies are holding for us. Tomorrow hitting 15, partly cloudy as well, and then Monday some morning fog, and then a sunny afternoon, a top of 18. Right now, though, it's 12 in Bopee.
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0: 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Just those 90s tracks you know and love. Christina Aguilera coming up for you in the next five. And this whole music weekend wouldn't be possible without My Butcher. It's their grand opening today, 9 till 1 on the corner of Peel and Curtis Street. 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They've got giveaways, samples and prizes. My Butcher is your butcher. They're open now and they've got barbecue samplers on until 1. 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That's awesome. Let's get back to that 90s music. I've got a live version of About a Girl from Nirvana. Their MTV Unplugged session, as well as that Christina Aguilera. That's next. Never
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1: We're looking at a partly cloudy one today with a top of 15, but I don't believe it with those blue skies out there. Tomorrow it says it'd be partly cloudy as well with a top of 15, and then Monday some morning fog and a sunny afternoon hitting 18 degrees. And don't Macca's walk, Macca's run to the new cheesy quarter pounder. 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

0: Alex here on Paris, your nothing but 90s weekend. We're playing music from that beautiful decade, the 90s. And if you grew up then like me, what defined it was the toys and the TV shows. And this was one of the biggest toys of that decade.
1: Tamagotchi, the original virtual reality pen. Your care determines the pets you get.
0: Because that's the answer, giving kids more responsibilities. Well, I guess that was the thought, you know? Maybe it'll teach them to learn. They had to feed this pet. But also, it was pretty stressful having to keep this thing alive. I had a Pokemon-themed one, a Pikachu Tamagotchi. Lost it on the beach. I wonder if he's okay. I doubt it. But some people weren't looking after their Tamagotchi. Their parents were. Because obviously you couldn't bring them to school or you weren't allowed to after a while. So my mum had friends at work who were looking after their kids' Tamagotchis. Now, what was my mum doing in the 90s? She worked as a midwife. There were people, nurses, midwives, on this ward that were supposed to be taking care of real human lives, and they were having to think about their kids' Tamagotchi and going to the break room every couple of hours to feed it. You know, great idea in theory, giving kids more responsibility, but it's just like buying the family dog, isn't it? You know what I mean? The kids say they'll look after it. It ends up being the parents. It's your nothing but 90s weekend. We got some Duran Duran for you just after 1 o'clock here on Power.
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14: I'm John Fabris. The Nepal-Tibet flood death toll heads towards 600 and nearly 2,500 are missing, including 41 Australians. New South Wales Premier Chris Minns sending his thoughts.
15: Our heart bleeds for them. I imagine their families back in Australia are incredibly worried. And as the days go on and the prospects of finding them become more and more dim, that anxiety would get worse and worse. I want them to know that the people of New South Wales and Australia are with them.
14: A barometer for state elections in Victoria and New South Wales could emerge today, with One Nation contesting a by-election in WA. In the traditionally Labor-safe seat of Secret Harbour, Premier Roger Cook recognises voters are focused on specific needs.
16: That's one of the reasons why we've put such a strong emphasis on our key issues of jobs, health and housing, and helping people with the cost of living pressures, and we'll continue to do that.
14: And Sydney, Melbourne and Canberra are days away from wrapping up the warmest winter on record, the second most for Adelaide and Hobart, and the third hottest in history for Brisbane. Spring's forecast to carry above average temperatures, with less rain than usual for southern and eastern parts, and higher than typical for the western half of the nation.
13: D2E Gym, from Dalacombe to Wendouree, you're never too far from a D2E.
17: Collingwood superstar Scott Pendlebury has shocked the football world, announcing he's moving clubs. After 442 games for the Pies, he's set to play for Gold Coast in 2027 before taking on a coaching role there 2 years later. Collingwood exited the finals last night after the Bulldogs held on by 3 points in the inaugural wild card match. Doggies coach Luke Beveridge says it was nice to have a bit of luck.
18: If we hadn't won, you know, would have been enormously proud of what they did tonight. We've seen the improvement come out of all of them.
17: They'll play either Geelong or Adelaide in an elimination final next week, while Melbourne takes on Carlton in the second wildcard match tonight. That's the sport. I'm Michaela Carr.
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0: Top of 15 today, partly cloudy, but the skies are still blue around Ballarat, so I don't know about that. Tomorrow's supposed to be cloudy as well with a top of 15. Monday, some morning fog and a sunny afternoon, a top of 18. Right now, though, it's 13 right here in Ballarat Central.
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0: RFM. It's your Nothing But 90s Weekend. And Macaulay Culkin, he was the GOAT child star of the 90s classics.
1: Guys, I'm eating junk and watching rubbish. Yeah. You better come out and stop me.
0: Made us all laugh in Home Alone. Absolutely amazing.
2: Until my parents come back, I've taken a...
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2: I've taken a sabbatical from school. You know, so I can be here and run things.
0: So funny and absolutely classic in Richie Rich as well.
4: And where is his glasses? He can't see without his glasses. Put his glasses on.
0: Not that one. No, not my girl. No, we're not talking about that right now. We're not ruining our Saturday afternoons with that vibe. Apologies. He was good in that movie, but we don't need to dwell on my girl. Let's go back to Richie Rich and Home Alone.
1: Guys, I'm eating junk and watching rubbish. Yeah. You better come out and stop me.
0: And let's get back to the Nothing But 90s Weekend. We got some Spice Girls on your way in the next 10 on Power.
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the Spice Girls girlies. 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The lads who wanted to smell like Teen Spirit. 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
1: An absolutely beautiful blue sky out there on this Saturday with a top of 15. Partly cloudy later on, but I'm not sure I buy it with these blue skies. Tomorrow, a top of 15 and partly cloudy as well. And don't Macca's walk, Macca's run to the new cheesy quarter pounder. And you remember those old 90s ads for Macca's?
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0: Alex here on Power. It's your nothing but 90s weekend. And if you want to be Ballarat's best newsreader, well, you've got to start young. If you're a primary school age student wanting to go live on air with the latest news, powerfmballarat.com.au is the place to go to be our junior newsreader. All thanks to Jenny's ELC, where families feel at home. New Winter Valley Centre now open. The Nothing But 90s marathon continues all weekend after 2 o'clock. Tell me why. Street Boys, most iconic song, I would say. And then a little bit of Alanis Morissette. Don't be alone if I fall. Head over feet. I don't think anything screams 90s louder than Alanis Morissette. I am out of here, but I'll be back on Monday from 6 a.m. with Crystal for your brekkie show. It's Alex here on Power for a Nothing But 90s weekend. Enjoy that sunshine out in Ballarat right now.
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8: I'm John Fabris. Australia sent specialised relief and recovery personnel for the Nepal-Tibet flood disaster. Assistant Foreign Minister Matt Thistlewaite is staying across any information on the missing 41 Australians.
9: Our DFAT officials are in Kathmandu on the ground, working with those local authorities to get regular updates regarding the missing Australians. We still hold every hope that we can find these people alive.
8: The total number of missing people's nearly 2,500. Red Cross boss in Nepal, David Fisher, telling DW News vast numbers are clinging to survival in bleak conditions.
10: So many people have lost their homes. They need food and water. They've lost everything. They need hygiene items. They're taking refuge in schools and government buildings amid all of this just mud and gunk.
8: And 16 candidates are contesting WA's by-election today, where One Nation's considered a real chance to steal Labor's traditionally safe seat of Secret Harbour. Labor candidate Georgia Tree acknowledging WA voters could change the script.
11: By-elections are a vessel for a protest vote, so yes, I have my eyes completely open to that, and it will be very interesting to see, once the counting's done, where that lands.
1: D2E Gym, from Delacombe to Wendouree. You're never too far from a D2E.
12: The end of an era at Collingwood, with Scott Pendlebury leaving for the Gold Coast. The former captain has signed a four-year deal with the Suns, on the field for two and coaching for the others. His announcement comes after the Western Bulldogs beat Collingwood by 3 points in last night's inaugural wildcard final. Tim Membury missing a potential game winner after the siren at the MCG. Maggie's coach Craig McRae says he doesn't need to carry that weight.
13: Without the big mark and big goal, what, a minute before or whatever it was, a couple of minutes, it was really seesaw game. And then even beyond that, like, the year he's had to support our young forward line and be a pillar in that forward line is more than just tonight.
12: And tonight, Melbourne takes on Carlton at the MCG. That's the sport. I'm Michaela Carr.
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10: I'm John Fabris. Western Australians in the seat of Secret Harbour are voting in a by-election, catching the attention of the rest of Australia. It's putting the surging popularity of One Nation to the test in a long-held Labor stronghold as a potential yardstick for state elections in Victoria and New South Wales. One Nation's leader in WA, Rod Caddies, is upbeat.
11: I'm not going to try to claim definitely we're going to win it, but it's very positive on the ground here. People are telling us they definitely want the change.
10: $5 million worth of humanitarian aids coming from Australia to the Nepal-Tibet flood catastrophe, where 41 Aussies are unaccounted for. Assistant Foreign Minister Matt Thistlethwaite outlining some other assistance.
12: We've also sent critical crew to the region to assist. Australia has deployed 4 emergency relief staff who are travelling to the region, as well as 4 additional consular staff.
10: And Iceland's holding a referendum on whether it'll reopen negotiations to join the European Union. This voter telling TRT World Iceland's been shaken by the way US President Trump's postured about taking over Greenland.
13: There was a lot of fear here in Iceland because if he takes Greenland with force, we're probably going to be next.
0: D2E Gym. From Talacombe to Wenderee. You're never too far from a D2E.
14: Scott Pendlebury is walking away from Collingwood and heading to the Suns. The Pies superstar has signed a 4-year deal with Gold Coast, which will see him play 2 seasons and then move to coaching for another 2. His departure has been revealed after Collingwood's exit from the finals last night. The Western Bulldogs defeating the Maggies by 3 points in the inaugural wild card match. Coach Craig McRae says he feels for Tim Membry, who missed a shot after the siren, which would have potentially won them the game.
15: I just said to him, don't carry it. It's hard not to. I can't imagine what that would be like, but he doesn't need to carry the weight of that. That's not all his.
14: And Melbourne faces Carlton tonight in the other wildcard final. That's the sport. I'm Michaela Carr.
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6: I'm John Fabris. The number of bodies recovered in the Nepal-Tibet flooding tragedy rises to 626. 41 Australians are on the missing list. Assistant Foreign Affairs Minister Matt Thistlethwaite is staying across the latest developments.
7: We're offering our deepest sympathies and support for both the Nepalese community and Tibetan communities here in Australia. Last night I attended a vigil at Strathfield in unity with the Nepalese community.
6: A state by-election in Western Australia today is set to provide an insight into one nation's fortunes interstate. The resurgent parties considered a threat of capturing the long-held Labor seat of Secret Harbour. One Nation candidate Luke Hurdagen is excited for a ripple effect.
8: If we win this seat, we'll put the surrounding areas on notice as well, Rockingham, Bodivis, Kwinana, and hopefully it sets a standard, like I said, for the rest of the state and the whole country.
6: And America's president's announced what he's dubbed the biggest oil deal in history with Venezuela. It involves taking majority control of 65 billion barrels of oil reserves, doubling America's stocks, with reserves reportedly at a 40-year low. President Trump claims it doesn't entail any cost to the US taxpayer.
0: D2E Gym, from Delacombe to Wendouree. You're never too far from a D2E.
9: South Sydney is leading the Titans 28-4, approaching halftime on the Gold Coast. Later, the Roosters do battle with the Dolphins in Sydney, and the Cowboys host the Tigers in Townsville. Last night, the Panthers climbed back to the top of the ladder after their 24-10 victory over the Bulldogs. Also last night, the Seagulls beat the Dragons 44-10. And an AFL superstar is heading to the Suns. Collingwood legend Scott Pendlebury inking a four-year deal, two for playing and two for coaching. Last night, the Magpies lost to the Western Bulldogs by 3 points, meaning their 2026 campaign is now over. Tonight, Melbourne faces Carlton in the other wildcard final. That's the sport. I'm Michaela Carr.
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26: 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This time, though, we're going 90s, the 20 biggest 90s hit as part of our All 90s weekend here on the iHeart Countdown. And also, coming up, we'll catch up with Doki Darko and Ash with the latest in the entertainment news. And I'm going to make a big call to award someone with our Steal My Standby spot a trip to Las Vegas to the iHeart Radio Festival. I'm going to make that call in about 20, 25 minutes. Stick around for that. At number 20, the Fugees. 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
1: 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The chocolate and the cheese.
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10: Halfway through the countdown of the 90s hits, the 20 biggest ones of the 90s. 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We'll catch up with Donkey Darko and also Ash with the latest in your entertainment news. And this, wet, wet, wet. 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

0: couple of minutes. It was really a seesaw game. And then even beyond that, like the year he's had to support our young forward line and be a pillar in that forward line is more than just tonight.
1: And the end of an era at Collingwood, with Scott Pendlebury leaving for the Gold Coast. The former captain has signed a four-year deal with the Suns, on the field for two and coaching for the other two. That's The Sport. I'm Michaela Carr.
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0: My Heart Countdown is the 20 biggest songs you gave the thumbs up to this week. Tick-tock, tick-tock. 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
1: Yeah. Oh, we love Jacob Elordi. He's our Brizzy boy. He's from Australia, making huge waves over there in Hollywood. He goes out with Kendall Jenner, right? Arguably one of the biggest reality TV stars. She's known to be, you know, a supermodel and everything else in her own right. But first and foremost, they are reality TV stars, keeping up with the Kardashians. Now, when Hulu got it and bought it, it was the Kardashians. Now, they're all executive producers on the show as well. But Jacob Elordi was asked what his favourite reality TV show is. Keeping in mind that Kendall Jenner is his girlfriend, this is what he said.
2: Do you know what I found myself looking at the other day? Is it cake? The theme of the whole thing is you just get presented different cakes and then he asks, is it cake? And you as an audience from an unfair distance have to decide whether it's cake or it's not cake. That one probably. I like that. A lot of craftsmanship, yeah.
3: Do you actually cook?
2: No, I'd love to though. I love the idea of it, yeah.
1: Yep, so he's watching Is It Cake over anything to do with the Kardashians and I am here for it. So actually, Is It Cake is one of my favourite reality TV shows. If you haven't gotten around to it, do it. It's really, really good. That is your latest in your entertainment news.
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12: Hi, I'm Hannah Davies. Aussie Storm Hunter will play in the US Open, defeating Daria Semenystia in the qualifiers. She'll take on Marta Kostyuk in the first round. The Titans have held off a fast-finishing Raiders 26-20 in today's NRLW clash at Cbus Super Stadium. Ladder leaders Roosters down the Sharks 36-8. AFLW Indigenous Round kicked off with North Melbourne defeating the Bulldogs 70-23. And the Hockey Roos will play for bronze tonight in the World Cup, taking on Belgium.
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1: 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Did you steal someone's spot?
2: I did.
1: What are you doing in a couple of weeks?
2: I don't know. 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
1: Robbie, we are sending you to Las Vegas.
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3: Oh, my God.
1: Caroline, congratulations. Oh, yes, it is happening. Robbie has won the trip. Are you okay, Caroline?
3: Yeah, I'm just in shock.
1: You both are off to Las Vegas to the iHeartRadio Festival. 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
3: Oh my God, I can't believe you've done it.
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0: Thanks to everyone that played. And don't worry, we'll give you another chance to get to Vegas for the iHeart Music Festival in 2027. 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
1: 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Did you steal someone's spot?
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3: Oh, my God.
1: Caroline, congratulations. Oh, yes, it is happening. Robbie has won the trip. Are you okay, Caroline?
3: Yeah, I'm just in shock.
1: You both are off to Las Vegas to the iHeartRadio Festival. 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
1: 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Did you steal someone's spot?
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1: What are you doing in a couple of weeks?
2: I don't know. 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
1: Robbie, we are sending you to Las Vegas. 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
1: Who are we taking?
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1: Caroline, congratulations. Oh, yes, it is happening. Robbie has won the trip. Are you okay, Caroline?
3: Yeah, I'm just in shock.
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0: Thanks to everyone that played. And don't worry, we'll give you another chance to get to Vegas for the iHeart Music Festival in 2027. Thanks to Going Trompo. 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
1: Caroline, congratulations. Oh, yes, it is happening. Robbie has won the trip. Are you okay, Caroline?
3: Yeah, I'm just in shock.
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3: Oh my God, I can't believe you've done it.
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0: Thanks to everyone that played. And don't worry, we'll give you another chance to get to Vegas for the iHeart Music Festival in 2027. Thanks to Going Trompo. 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

0: Just lay it down the line. 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

0: 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I mean, we have a Vegas winner.
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1: 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Did you steal someone's spot?
2: I did.
1: What are you doing in a couple of weeks?
2: I don't know. You tell me.
1: Robbie, we are sending you to Las Vegas. You are our winner.
2: Oh, wow, that is amazing.
1: Who are we taking?
2: Oh, it has to be my beautiful wife.
1: Would you like to tell Caroline what has just happened?
2: We just won a trip to Las Vegas.
3: Oh, my God.
1: Caroline, congratulations. Oh, yes, it is happening. Robbie has won the trip. Are you okay, Caroline?
3: Yeah, I'm just in shock.
1: You both are off to Las Vegas to the iHeartRadio Festival. 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
3: Oh my God, I can't believe you've done it.
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0: 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And don't worry, we'll give you another chance to get to Vegas for the iHeart Music Festival in 2027. Thanks to Going Trompo. 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
0: Our partners have set some rules.
2: 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No more than one souvenir.
0: Some another dad venture.
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0: Our partners have set some rules.
2: No sugar, please. 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
1: Some of them feel a little pointed.
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4: Oh my God, I can't believe you've done it.
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0: Thanks to everyone that played. And don't worry, we'll give you another chance to get to Vegas for the iHeart Music Festival in 2027. Thanks to Going Trompo. 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
2: 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Caroline, Robbie, congratulations.
4: Oh my God, I can't believe you've done it.
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0: Thanks to everyone that played. And don't worry, we'll give you another chance to get to Vegas for the iHeart Music Festival in 2027. 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
1: 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Oh, yes, it is happening. Robbie has won the trip. Are you okay, Caroline?
3: Yeah, I'm just in shock.
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3: Oh my God, I can't believe you've done it.
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0: Thanks to everyone that played. And don't worry, we'll give you another chance to get to Vegas for the iHeart Music Festival in 2027. Thanks to Going Trompo. 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
1: Who are we taking?
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1: Would you like to tell Caroline what has just happened?
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3: Oh, my God.
1: Caroline, congratulations. Oh, yes, it is happening. Robbie has won the trip. Are you okay, Caroline?
3: Yeah, I'm just in shock.
1: You both are off to Las Vegas to the iHeartRadio Festival. 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Caroline, Robbie, congratulations.
3: Oh my God, I can't believe you've done it.
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0: Thanks to everyone that played. And don't worry, we'll give you another chance to get to Vegas for the iHeart Music Festival in 2027. 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
11: 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You stated your case.

one begotten son that breaks the mold. Get a look at Malapit on me. 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
2: 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BTS, Benson Boone, Snoop Dogg, Goo Goo Dolls, Zara Larsson. Caroline, Robbie, congratulations.
4: Oh my God, I can't believe you've done it.
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0: Thanks to everyone that played. And don't worry, we'll give you another chance to get to Vegas for the iHeart Music Festival in 2027. 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
2: 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Robbie has won the trip. 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
4: Oh my God, I can't believe you've done it.
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0: Thanks to everyone that played. And don't worry, we'll give you another chance to get to Vegas for the iHeart Music Festival in 2027. Thanks to Going Trompo. 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
13: Good morning. Alana McIntyre here with the latest. Nepal is warning of new flood risks as rescue teams desperately try to find survivors and as the death toll surpasses 600 after the catastrophic floods. Bad weather is hampering efforts to locate close to 3,000 people who are still missing, including dozens of Australians. Further severe flooding and landslides are predicted. BBC's correspondent Sridhar Shressa says identifying the dead is another challenge.
9: So far, more than 670 dead bodies have been recovered from the affected areas, and only 20 have been identified so far.
13: Australian Cara Serafino has made contact with Australian officials. The 26-year-old has spoken to Foreign Affairs Minister Penny Wong, who has confirmed she's safe. A man is critical after being shot at a home in Sydney's southwest. Crews were called to South Granville around 7:40 last night. Police have been told a number of men stormed the property, shooting the victim and then leaving in a white SUV. At least 37 people have been killed by a Russian drone attack on a warehouse that was storing weapons in the outskirts of Kyiv. The attack on the depot caused shells, mines and drones to detonate. Donald Trump is claiming a deal giving America majority control of Venezuela's oil reserves will cut petrol prices in the US. However, the details remain murky. And the Albanese government is looking at its current consent and respectful relationships program at schools to see if there is any change needed.
0: D2E Gym. From Dalacombe to Wendouree, you're never too far from a D2E.
13: The Blues have staged an impressive comeback in front of 90,000 people, ending the Demons' run for 2026. Carlton recording a 19-point victory over Melbourne. The Blues fought their way back after the D's kicked the first four goals. Coach Josh Fraser says it was an enjoyable night.
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15: Partly cloudy one today and a top of 15. Tomorrow also looking like it'll be partly cloudy, but a mostly sunny afternoon, which is good, and a top of 18. Then on Tuesday, there will be a few showers around, also getting up to 18.
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1: What are you doing in a couple of weeks?
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3: Oh, my God.
1: Caroline, congratulations. Oh, yes, it is happening. Robbie has won the trip. Are you okay, Caroline?
3: Yeah, I'm just in shock.
1: You both are off to Las Vegas to the iHeartRadio Festival. 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
3: Oh my God, I can't believe you've done it.
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0: Thanks to everyone that played. And don't worry, we'll give you another chance to get to Vegas for the iHeart Music Festival in 2027. Thanks to Going Trompo. 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
9: Good morning, Alana McIntyre here with the latest. One Nation is claiming another victory, this time at a by-election in WA. The party has secured the outer suburban seat of Secret Harbour. The seat, which is about 1 hour south of Perth, has historically been a safe Labor seat, but has been claimed by gym owner Luke Hurtigan.
10: A message that will send shockwaves across the entire country.
9: That audio thanks to News 24. At least 675 people have been confirmed dead now after the catastrophic flooding in Nepal. There are close to 2,400 people still missing in incredibly hot, catastrophic conditions. Burials are beginning, but authorities are struggling to deal with a number of bodies being retrieved. There's been a suspected underworld shooting in Sydney's southwest. A man is fighting for life after a number of men stormed a property in Guildford overnight. It's understood the man was shot in his back before the group left the property in a white SUV around 7:40 p.m. A 13-year-old boy who was involved in an e-scooter crash in Queensland has died. The boy suffered head injuries in Childers on Wednesday. Russia has targeted a weapons depot in the outskirts of Kyiv, causing drones and shells to detonate, killing at least 37 people. And the federal government is reviewing its current consent and respectful relationships programs at our schools.
0: D2E Gym. From Dalacombe to Wendouree, you're never too far from a D2E.
9: The Blues have ended the Demons' run thanks to an impressive comeback in front of 90,000 people in the wildcard game at the MCG. Carlton skipper Patrick Cripps telling Seven he's just so proud.
11: Oh, I love playing a final at the MCG. Doesn't matter what final, that's peak footy moments. Like, the atmosphere, loser goes home, it's just like, you got to put it all out there.
9: The Blues defeated Melbourne by 19 points, setting up an elimination final with Geelong next week. And the Wallabies are facing Argentina in the first of two test matches.
0: Fu Man Lu, fresh, delicious Chinese food the whole family will love. 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
12: Partly cloudy one today and a top of 15. Tomorrow also looking like it'll be partly cloudy, but a mostly sunny afternoon, which is good, and a top of 18. Then on Tuesday, there will be a few showers around, also getting up to 18.
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1: Caroline, congratulations. Oh, yes, it is happening. Robbie has won the trip. Are you okay, Caroline?
3: Yeah, I'm just in shock.
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0: Thanks to everyone that played. And don't worry, we'll give you another chance to get to Vegas for the iHeart Music Festival in 2027. 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
8: Good morning, Alana McIntyre here with the latest. There are fears of more flooding along the border between Nepal and Tibet as the death toll from Wednesday's glacier collapse reaches 675. The Department of Foreign Affairs and Trade has dispatched crisis teams to Nepal who will help search for about 40 missing Australians. In total, about 2,500 people are still unaccounted for. World Vision's Roslyn Gabriel has told Seven many remain cut off.
9: There is mud everywhere. There is people are getting more desperate. We are desperately trying to get to communities that have not been reached. We were told of a community on Friday that is in need of food that nobody has got to, that's been cut off from the rivers.
8: Rescuers have drilled a hole in a tunnel at the hydropower site where it's hoped about 100 workers may still be alive. A man in his 40s is fighting for life after two cars collided in Melbourne. It happened at Preston just before 3 a.m. A man is critical after another suspected underworld shooting in Sydney southwest. It's understood a group of men stormed a property in South Granville around 7:40 last night, shooting the victim in his back. One Nation has claimed victory in the Secret Harbour by-election in WA. Gym owner Luke Hurtigan saying locals have sent a message that will send shockwaves across the country. And about 40,000 people are running across the Harbour Bridge today for the Sydney Marathon.
0: D2E Gym. From Dalacombe to Wendouree, you're never too far from a D2E.
8: In AFL, the Blues will play the Cats next week in an elimination final after Carlton defeated Melbourne in front of a massive crowd at the MCG. The Blues ending the Demons' run for 2026 with a 19-point win, thanks to an impressive comeback in front of about 90,000 people. Max Gawn has told Seven they just didn't execute.
10: We have a chance to play again. Good final in front of 90,000. Good game of footy, but we just didn't get it done.
8: And the Wallabies have recorded a 27-21 win over Argentina, even with a sin bin to winger Harry Potter in the 25th minute.
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11: Partly cloudy one today in a top of 15. Tomorrow looking partly cloudy as well, but should be a mostly sunny afternoon, which is good, and a top of 18. Then on Tuesday, there will be a high chance of showers, also getting up to 18.
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0: 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In the next five, this one is for all those galleys out there that had an unhealthy obsession with these legends.
1: Just everything we do, we have a sense of humour, we just have a laugh. But we take our music very seriously. Music is the important thing. Music is the number one.
0: Yeah, it's the Spice Girls are on the way in your Nothing But 90s Weekend. 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
1: Partly cloudy one around Ballarat today and a top of 15. Tomorrow also looking partly cloudy, but should be mostly sunny in the afternoon, reaching a top of 18. Then on Tuesday, going to be partly cloudy, but a very high chance of showers. Also getting up to 18. Big thanks to McDonald's. 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

0: 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Thanks to Jenny's ELC, where families feel at home. New Winter Valley Centre now open. After news update, got a song from 92 with only one lyric in it. Tequila. Pretty damn good lyric if you ask me. It's your Nothing But 90s weekend. You're on Power.
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9: 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And get a hot deal on LG InstaView Fridge, now under $3,000. 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
11: Hi there, Alana McIntyre here with the latest. One Nation has claimed another victory, this time in WA. Gym owner Luke Herjigan claiming that the seat of Secret Harbour about an hour south of Perth. The party's Barnaby Joyce has told News 24 the by-election victory shows the world and politics are changing.
12: We're not going to get hubristic, but we're playing a good game and we're going to continue to make sure that we improve so that we gain the respect of the people of Western Australia, the people of Victoria, where I am right now, people of New South Wales, and the people of Australia.
11: At least 675 people have been confirmed dead after the devastating flooding in Nepal. There are close to 2,500 still missing in incredibly hot, catastrophic conditions. Burials are beginning, but authorities are struggling to deal with the number of bodies being retrieved. A man is fighting for life after being shot in his back at a home in Sydney southwest. Police believe a number of men stormed the property in South Granville last night, shot the victim and then left in a white SUV. About 10,000 Australians a year are expected to benefit from the government's latest expansion of immunotherapy on the PBS. Associate Professor Sumitra Ananda from the Peter MacCallum Cancer Centre says it's an extraordinary moment for patients.
13: Absolutely. This is going to help people who've got cancer that has spread out of their primary organ, which means these cancers are incurable, really. Immunotherapy has really revolutionised the treatment of cancer.
1: D2E Gym, from Dalacombe to Wendouree. You're never too far from a D2E.
11: The Blues have staged an impressive comeback in front of 90,000 people at the G to end the Demons' run for 2026, Carlton recording a 19-point win over Melbourne. The Blues fought their way back after the Ds kicked the first four goals. Coach Josh Fraser says it was an enjoyable night.
14: The rooms felt incredible with our family and friends and so many people connected to the club. Incredible support with the crowd. They kept turning up and giving us great energy.
11: Carlton take on Geelong in the elimination final next week.
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0: Partly cloudy one today and a top of 15. Tomorrow looking partly cloudy as well, but should be a mostly sunny afternoon, which is good, and a top of 18. Then on Tuesday, there will be a high chance of showers, also getting up to 18.
1: 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Corner of Curtis and Peel Street in town. 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
1: 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I say boom, boom, boom, now we're about to say well.

0: 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Do you remember this from the year 91?
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0: 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We have got more from the year 91, Prince and the New Power Generation. 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
1: Partly cloudy one around Ballarat today and a top of 15. Tomorrow also looking partly cloudy, but should be mostly sunny in the afternoon, reaching a top of 18. Then on Tuesday, going to be partly cloudy, but a very high chance of showers. Also getting up to 18. Big thanks to McDonald's. 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
1: 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Your Nothing But 90s Weekend continues after your news update with John Farnham. 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